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2: The government has revised plans to cut some prison sentences, with rapists, serious child sex offenders and grooming offenders now excluded. The scheme aimed at tackling overcrowding will be delayed until October and include tougher monitoring of offenders. It has received criticism, though. The mother of PC Andrew Harper says her family will pay the price after learning two of her son's killers remain eligible for early release. The 28-year-old police officer sustained a fatal injuries while responding to a quad bike theft in Berkshire in 2019. A man who kept his dead mother inside a freezer for nearly 3 years has been jailed. 60-year-old Christopher Phillips received more than £78,000 of her benefits. He previously admitted preventing the lawful and decent burial of Sylvia Phillips. Judge Lloyd Clark delivered the sentence.
3: I am satisfied that, although the other relevant factors indicate that a suspended sentence would be appropriate, the seriousness of these offences means that appropriate punishment can only be achieved by an immediate custodial sentence.
2: Pregnant women are at a higher risk of being diagnosed with diabetes. That's what a new study says. The condition, called gestational diabetes, leaves expectant mothers with high blood sugar. Rebecca Reynolds, a professor of metabolic medicine, says the women face several complications.
4: For the women, the whole pregnancy becomes very medicalized. Women have to prick their fingers 4 times a day to measure their blood glucose levels. They might need to take tablets or insulin. They might be more likely to have a cesarean birth.
2: Rain is forecast in parts of the UK this week after the driest July on record in England and Wales. Showers are expected across Scotland, Northern Ireland, Wales and Western England, but much of the southeast is likely to remain dry. And 6 young white-tailed eagles have been released in the Exmoor National Park. It's after they disappeared from the region more than 200 years ago. From Radio News Hub, I'm Grace McIntosh.
0: Bring it back.
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2: 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I can't sleep.
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2: The Prime Minister says rapists, serious child sex offenders and grooming offenders will be excluded from the planned early prison release scheme. Andy Burnham has paused plans to release prisoners early in September to ease overcrowding in jails. The scheme will now be delayed until October, with ministers promising tougher supervision for offenders released into the community. A man has been jailed for 2 years and 4 months after keeping his dead mother inside a freezer for nearly 3 years while continuing to receive more than £78,000 of her benefits. 60-year-old Christopher Phillips previously admitted preventing the lawful and decent burial of Sylvia Phillips at their home in Porthcawl. Judge Lloyd Clark delivered the sentence.
3: The prosecution has submitted that your culpability is high because of the sophisticated nature of the offences and because there was significant planning. I disagree. Collecting your mother's prescriptions as usual and telling lies to avoid detection does not amount to sophisticated offending.
2: There's been a 60% rise in the last 5 years of pregnant women being diagnosed with a type of diabetes. These patients also face a higher risk of developing type 2 diabetes and preeclampsia after birth. Professor of Metabolic Science Rebecca Reynolds says preventative measures are needed to support these women.
4: I think it also highlights that when women are planning pregnancy, if they can change any of the risk factors, so for example, making sure that they have a healthy weight entering pregnancy, then they may be less likely to develop this complication.
2: 9 animal rights campaigners are taking legal action against the Metropolitan Police. It's after they were arrested ahead of the King's coronation in 2023. The group says they were attending a non-violent training workshop when they were detained for up to 14 hours on suspicion of conspiracy to cause a public nuisance. That's the latest from Radio News Hub. I'm Grace McIntosh.
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2: The government has revised plans to cut some prison sentences, with rapists, serious child sex offenders and grooming offenders now excluded. The scheme aimed at tackling overcrowding will be delayed until October and include tougher monitoring of offenders. It has received some criticism, though, including from the mother of PC Andrew Harper, who says her family will pay the price after learning two of her son's killers remain eligible for early release. The 28-year-old police officer sustained fatal injuries while responding to a quad bike theft in Berkshire back in 2019. A man has been jailed for 2 years and 4 months after keeping his dead mother inside a freezer for nearly 3 years. It's while he was continuing to receive more than £78,000 of her benefits. 60-year-old Christopher Phillips previously admitted preventing the lawful and decent burial of Sylvia Phillips at their home in Porthcawl. Judge Lloyd Clark delivered the sentence.
3: I'm satisfied that, although the other relevant factors indicate that a suspended sentence would be appropriate, the seriousness of these offences means that appropriate punishment can only be achieved by an immediate custodial sentence.
2: One in eight mothers are diagnosed with diabetes while pregnant. Rebecca Reynolds, Professor of Metabolic Medicine, is a spokesperson for the University of Edinburgh who did the research.
4: Gestational diabetes can cause complications for both the mother and the baby. So for the baby, the main complication is being born too large, and that might mean difficulty at the time of birth, and it might mean that the baby also has difficulty regulating its own blood glucose levels.
2: Researchers want the condition to be recognised as a major health priority. And rain is forecast for parts of the UK this week. It's after the driest July on record in England and Wales. Showers are expected across Scotland, Northern Ireland, Wales and Western England. That's the latest from Radio News Hub. I'm Grace McIntosh.
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2: The Prime Minister says rapists, serious child sex offenders and grooming offenders will be excluded from the planned early prison release scheme. Andy Burnham has paused plans to release prisoners early in September to ease overcrowding in jails. The scheme will now be delayed until October, with ministers promising tougher supervision for offenders released into the community. A man has been jailed for 2 years and 4 months after keeping his dead mother inside a freezer for nearly 3 years while continuing to receive more than £78,000 of her benefits. 60-year-old Christopher Phillips previously admitted preventing the lawful and decent burial of Sylvia Phillips at their home in Porthcawl. Judge Lloyd Clark delivered the sentence.
3: The prosecution has submitted that your culpability is high because of the sophisticated nature of the offences and because there was significant planning. I disagree. Collecting your mother's prescriptions as usual and telling lies to avoid detection does not amount to sophisticated offending.
2: There's been a 60% rise in the last 5 years of pregnant women being diagnosed with a type of diabetes. These patients also face a higher risk of developing type 2 diabetes and preeclampsia after birth. Professor of Metabolic Science Rebecca Reynolds says preventative measures are needed to support these women.
4: I think it also highlights that when women are planning pregnancy, if they can change any of the risk factors, so for example, making sure that they have a healthy weight entering pregnancy, then they may be less likely to develop this complication.
2: Nine animal rights campaigners are taking legal action against the Metropolitan Police. It's after they were arrested ahead of the King's coronation in 2023. The group says they were attending a non-violent training workshop when they were detained for up to 14 hours on suspicion of conspiracy to cause a public nuisance. That's the latest from Radio News Hub. I'm Grace McIntosh.
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2: The Prime Minister says those convicted of the most serious sex offences will be excluded from the planned early prison release scheme. Jules Utybridge has the details.
3: Andy Burnham's announced major changes to planned early prison releases, saying rapists, serious child sex offenders and grooming offenders will now be excluded from the scheme. Reforms designed to ease prison overcrowding have been delayed until October. But the change has received criticism because the killers of PC Andrew Harper are still eligible for early release. His widow Lizzie Harper said it's an utter betrayal.
2: Racism against NHS staff is on the up. That's coming from the Society of Radiographers, who say that some staff members feel it's just something they have to put up with. The SOR are calling for the NHS to record incidents of racism and monitor how they're dealt with, saying diversity in the workforce is one of its strengths. Nine animal rights campaigners are taking legal action against the Metropolitan Police after they were arrested ahead of the King's coronation in 2023. The group says they were attending a non-violent training workshop when they were detained for up to 14 hours on suspicion of conspiracy to cause a public nuisance. The Metropolitan Police deny any wrongdoing and is defending the claim. The number of families approved to adopt a child has been on a worrying decline. That's what the charity says, as today marks 100 years since the adoption law. The number of approved adoptive families currently available in England is fewer than half the number of children awaiting adoption. The gap's been branded deeply concerning by Charity Corum. Dame Carol Homdens, their CEO.
4: Research shows that adoption is the best option for those children where the court has so decided. And 100 years on, that remains true, and we still need more people to come forward who have the room in their hearts and their homes to support a child for life.
2: And rain is on the way for some parts of the UK after the driest July in England and Wales, but temperatures are expected to remain high. Yesterday it reached 33.5 degrees Celsius in Wisley in Surrey, marking the 20th day of the year when a temperature of 32 plus was recorded in the UK. From Radio News Hub, I'm Frankie Hersine.
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5: Good morning. Welcome to Tuesday, 4th of August. On the way this hour, music to play you from the Shapeshifters, Sophie B. Hawkins, and first up a triple play from Madness, Ariana Grande, and back to the 90s with the Manic Street Preachers.
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0: Madness and My Girl playing at Bucks Radio, the station that loves Bucks. Good morning. It's Ben's Big Breakfast for a Tuesday morning. I trust you're well and you're ready and raring to go. A busy old show again this morning with the return of Bear Cubs from around about 7:15 and the birthday club as well. If it is your birthday today, the 4th of August, a very happy birthday. Hopefully somebody's nominated you and I will be giving you a little bit of a mention later on. And we've got Ben's Top 10 this morning. On a Tuesday, we tend to do kind of strange facts, you know, strange but true, that kind of thing. This morning, I've done a bit of delving, and the top 10 is going to be all about strange things named after people. A few of them I think you will know, a few of them you definitely won't. So that is coming up from 8 this morning. Before all of that, music from Morgan Wallen, Sophie B. Hawkins, and Lola's theme from The Shapeshifters playing in moments at Bucks Radio.
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0: Sophie B. Hawkins, and right beside you, playing at Bucks Radio, the station that loves Bucks, and the station that loves a voucher or two as well.
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0: Lots on the vouchers shop currently. The vouchers do tend to arrive and disappear very quickly. Still, though, your chance to get yourself on a safari, and not just any old safari, an Animal Antics safari experience for just £100. Get on over to Animal Antics, jump in one of the farm buggies with you and the family, and be accompanied by one of the knowledgeable guides as you get to meet Moriarty the Llama, the adorable lambs Pugwash and Nero, and the legendary Tina Alpaca, and, of course, Flick the non-sheep sheepdog. Once you're off and about on your safari, you'll also get to get up close and personal with a whole host of different animals. You'll meet Ava and Muffin the donkeys, you'll meet the black-nosed valet sheep, and you might even see the miniature pigs out on their daily walk. They're on harnesses as well. I mean, come on, how cute is that? You'll also get to finish off your safari by enjoying a coffee or tea, or indeed a delicious cream tea along with cake in the cafe. If you want more details about that particular voucher, and indeed all the other vouchers, visit the Bucks Radio voucher shop today and grab yourself a voucher. Go on, treat yourself, you may as well. Near the Cherries on the way in just a second, and right now this is Morgan Wallen and Been By Now at Bucks Radio.

0: Nena Cherry and Buffalo Stance playing at Bucks Radio, the station that loves Bucks. Good morning. It is Tuesday, the 4th of August. National Assistance Dog Day today. Such clever creatures, aren't they, dogs? And the things that they assist people with day to day. Also, International Clouded Leopard Day. I've no idea. And one to certainly celebrate today, National Chocolate Chip Cookie Day. Yes, we love a national day when there's food involved. I've got music on the way from Sam Fender, and we go back to the 90s in moments with Gabrielle and Dreams at Bucks Radio.
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0: Sam Fender and people watching, playing at Bucks Radio, the station that loves Bucks. Good morning. It is Tuesday morning, and I'm sure you've heard by now, but in case you haven't, the Park Life weekend is back at the end of August.
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0: August Bank Holiday weekend, Park Life weekend is back in Vale Park. Think live music, think family activities, food, drink, and of course the spectacular proms in the park finale. There really is something for everyone in Vale Park right across the weekend, and it all kicks off with Live in the Park on Saturday 29th of August. It's going to be amazing from midday through until 9:30. Enjoy a full day of live music across two stages. There's kids entertainment, there's food and drink, local stalls, family activities before the headline is the Eclectics round off the evening. And if you've not seen the Eclectics, they are absolutely incredible. And the whole thing finishes on Sunday the 30th of August with Proms in the Park, which again is a brilliant event. Think all of the British classics. Basically, you come along, bring your singing voice, bring yourself a picnic and enjoy singing along and waving your flag. That does finish also with a spectacular fireworks display. More about that you can find on our website. On the way, as far as the music's concerned, I've got Tom Petty and One Republic. After this from Gloria Estefan, it's 1, 2, 3 playing at Bucks Radio.
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2: With the Bucks Update, I'm Joshua Smith. Buckinghamshire Council is advising residents to use Aylesbury Household Recycling Centre of upcoming temporary closures to allow essential drainage improvement works to be carried out. It will close from Wednesday the 2nd of September, with the last day for residents to use the site being Tuesday the 1st. The site's expected to reopen before the end of December. Buckinghamshire-based Horridge Land is launching a public consultation on emerging plans for around 300 new high-quality homes on land south of Holton Lane in Wendover. The emerging proposals are aimed to help address Buckinghamshire's critical housing need. 50% of the new homes will be made available through a range of affordable tenure types based on local need. They say the site's location, close to Wendover railway station, schools, shops and other day essential services, make it well placed to accommodate sustainable growth. And Citizens Advice Buckinghamshire and Buckinghamshire Mine are working together once more on another groundbreaking project designed to provide wraparound support and advice for people affected by gambling harm. It follows the success of their innovative service Closing the Gap. Building Resilience from Gambling Harm brings together two well-respected and established local charities who between them have a wealth of experience and specialist expertise in financial advice and mental health. Your latest weather's on the way next after the national headlines.
3: Those guilty of serious sexual offences will stay behind bars in a shake-up to the prisoner early release scheme. Jules Utybridge has the details.
4: The Prime Minister says rapists, serious child sex offenders and grooming offenders will be excluded from the planned early prison release scheme. Andy Burners pulls plans to release prisoners early in September to ease overcrowding in jails. The scheme will now be delayed until October. The government says the changes are needed to prevent the prison system from reaching capacity.
3: NHS staff are facing a rise in racist treatment from patients. The Society of Radiographers says there's been a notable increase in the past 18 months, and some staff feel it's just part of the job. Donald Trump says he thinks he and Andy Burnham are going to have a very good relationship, but claims that Britain is bankrupt. The US president has said that the PM's potential plans to open up the North Sea would be a terrific idea, though. And some of the most dedicated football fans will travel hundreds of miles to see their team play in the opening league matches of the new season. Analysis from the AA shows Carlisle United supporters faced the longest round trip at 710 miles to Worthing. From Radio News Hub, I'm Frankie Hersine.
1: Weather with Radley Aylesbury. Windows, doors and conservatories for all seasons.
2: Highs of 28 degrees today across Buckinghamshire. There will be some scattered rain showers around, some sunny spells in other areas and the odd bit of cloud cover as well. Later on overnight, dropping to 19 degrees.
1: Waking Bucks up.
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5: Good morning. Just gone 7 o'clock, Tuesday morning, 4th of August. Birthday club on the way this hour. Plus, we've got Bear Cubs with the pupils from Holton Combined School asking them what is their favourite thing to eat for pudding. All that on the way after Sabrina Carpenter. And first up, Ashford and Simpson.
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0: Sabrina Carpenter and Tears playing at Bucks Radio, the station that loves Bucks, before the Ashford and Simpson and Solid. Welcome to Tuesday morning, 4th of August, start of the Edinburgh Fringe Festival. That's officially begun. Thousands of comedians, actors and performers descending on the city for the world's largest arts festival. And I also read over the weekend on one of the lighter stories, the Dog Surfing Championships came to California, where dozens of dogs took part in the annual championships, competing with tiny life jackets and surfboards. If you get a chance to either Google that or have a look at that on your Insta or Facebook over the day today, you'll thank me. And also reading that a robot has solved a Rubik's Cube in record time. Engineers have unveiled a robot capable of solving a Rubik's Cube in just a fraction of a second, far quicker than any human. There is actually an app that you can get now. My son had a Rubik's Cube a few years ago, and there's an app you can get where you take pictures of each side of the Rubik's Cube and it'll tell you what turns and twists you need to do to solve it. Or you could do what I used to do back in the day when I was a kid and just peel off the stickers and stick them back on. I mean, that's probably the easiest way. It takes a bit of time, but, you know, it lets you solve the Rubik's Cube. Coming up, we've got Bear Cubs with the pupils from Holton Combined School and music on the way from J-Lo. Waiting for Tonight plays in moments at Bucks Radio.
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0: Jennifer Lopez and Waiting for Tonight, playing at Bucks Radio, the station that loves Bucks. Good morning, it's Ben's Big Breakfast. I've got Razorlight on the way and the new one from Stella Lefty in moments.
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0: So all this week, even with it being the school holidays, we continue on with Bear Cubs. And this week we're joined by the pupils from Halton Combined School. And today we ask, what is your favourite thing to eat for pudding?
3: My favourite pudding is chocolate cheesecake because it's just so yummy.
4: I would probably say cake is my favourite pudding.
5: I don't eat pudding.
4: As long as it's without cream, I don't like cream. Halloween sweets because they're not really that good anymore, but all the lolly stuff that's in there is just gone really. And I've had those for like five or six months now.
6: Eat chocolate cake because the flavour is just really nice.
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1: Right, I know it's breakfast time, but anyone else fancy pudding right now? Because I certainly do after that. For me, sherry trifle, apple crumble and custard, ice cream, chocolate cake. I mean, the list goes on, really. Thank you to the pupils from Holton Combined School. You can hear them again this afternoon with Wes from 3. And, of course, a brand new episode with me tomorrow morning, right about the same time.
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Good morning, it's Ben's Big Breakfast. I hope you're okay this Tuesday morning. Coming up after 7:30, we've got the Birthday Club. Plus, I'll tell you how you can win the chance to take yourself and the family along to see Alice's Adventures in Wonderland. We've got a brand new competition this week and all the details you need coming up in Mo.

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6: I'm Joshua Smith. Aylesbury Household Recycling Centre will close next month until late December. Buckinghamshire-based Horridge Land is launching a public consultation on emerging plans for 300 new high-quality homes, and Citizens Advice Buckinghamshire and Buckinghamshire Mind are working together once more on another groundbreaking project. More on those stories in half an hour.
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8: I'm Joe Skelton. Celtic began their defence of the Scottish Premier League title with a 1-0 win over Dundee, thanks to a second-half goal from Benjamin Nygren. In the Premier League, Chelsea have secured the signing of midfielder Jordan Henderson after the 36-year-old terminated his contract at Brentford. The former Premier League winner joins the Blues on a 2-year contract.
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6: Highs of 28 degrees today across Buckinghamshire. There will be some scattered rain showers around, some sunny spells in other areas and the odd bit of cloud cover as well. Later on, overnight, dropping to 19 degrees.
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It's Pulp and Disco 2000 playing at Bucks Radio, the station that loves Bucks. And all this week here at Bucks Radio, we're giving you the chance to win one of five family tickets to see Alice's Adventures in Wonderland with LOL Theatre Company at the Arches Theatre in Clifton Rains near Milton Keynes on Sunday the 16th of August, with performances at 1 or 3.30. So basically a week on Sunday, you can follow Alice down the rabbit hole for a fun-filled outdoor adventure featuring the White Rabbit, the Cheshire Cat, the Queen of Hearts, and all your favourite Wonderland characters, set beneath four historic railway arches and surrounded by beautiful Buckinghamshire countryside. The Arches Theatre really is a brilliant, magical setting for this magical show. All you need to do, if you win, is just bring your own chairs and a picnic and enjoy an unforgettable outdoor theatre experience. If you want to win, all you got to do is enter online on our website or app. Competition is open right now up until the end of play on Sunday, so the very best of luck. Full details, as I say, at our website. Birthday Club on the way shortly after Keela Settle, and first this from Miles Smith. It's Nice to Meet You at Bucks Radio.

Keila Settle, and this is me playing at Bucks Radio, the station that loves Bucks, of course, from the movie The Greatest Showman. Such a great film. That was one of those films. I can't remember which member of our family wanted to see it, but I went along to the cinema and I was like, oh, I can't even bother to sit through this. And it was one of the best movies I've ever seen. If you've not seen it yet, I'm sure you can get it on either Netflix or Prime, probably Disney, actually. It is worth a watch, let me tell you. Right now, it's time for this morning's birthday club. Of course, if you get a mention in the birthday club, you get a step closer to winning £50 to spend at the works of Aylesbury and Wickham. That is 50 quid to spend on pizza. It is 50 quid to spend on ice cream, sweet treats, whatever you fancy, really. All you have to do to get involved is nominate someone whose birthday it is. Could be tomorrow, could be Friday, could be next week, could be September, October, November, December, it doesn't matter. You can nominate yourself, your friends, your neighbours, your family. You do it via the breakfast show pages, or I should say the birthday club pages at bucks.radio. Leave all the details, of course, the name of the person, their birthday, and you can leave a message too. And we read them out like this. We say a very happy birthday this morning to Vanessa Lee, who is celebrating, and also a very happy birthday to Graham Hardy as well. Two more birthdays to go into the birthday file. If it is your birthday today, have a brilliant one. And if you've got a birthday coming up, make sure you let us know about it to get a step closer to winning that 50 quid. Right now, back to the music. This is Tears for Fears, and Everybody Wants to Rule the World.

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It's Macy Gray and I Try playing at Bucks Radio, the station that loves Bucks. Hasn't Macy Gray appeared on more Masked Singers than any other celebrity? Doesn't she sort of go around the world and then when she gets locked off, she throws a tantrum? I think she was either on the last series or the series before here in the UK. And she wasn't happy. She was not happy being unmasked. Coming up after 8 o'clock, we've got this morning's top 10, more random facts for you. And of course, your Bucks update after this from Somba, My Body Isn't Ready at Bucks Radio.

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1: With your Bucks update, I'm Joshua Smith. Aylesbury Household Recycling Centre will close next month until late December. The temporary closures are needed to allow essential drainage works to take place to ensure the site remains legally compliant and can continue operating in the future. The last day for residents to use the site is Tuesday the 1st of September. Buckinghamshire-based Horridge Land is launching a public consultation on emerging plans for around 300 new high-quality homes on land south of Holton Lane in Wendover. The emerging proposals are aimed to help address Buckinghamshire's critical housing need. 50% of the new homes will be made available through a range of affordable tenure typed based on local need. They say the site's location, close to Wendover railway station, schools, shops and other day essential services, make it well placed to accommodate sustainable growth. And Citizens Advice Buckinghamshire and Buckinghamshire Mind are working together once more on another groundbreaking project designed to provide wraparound support and advice for people affected by gambling harm. It follows the success of their innovative service Closing the Gap. Building Resilience from Gambling Harm brings together two well-respected and established local charities who between them have a wealth of experience and specialist expertise in financial advice and mental health. Your latest weather's on the way next after the national headlines.
2: The Prime Minister says those convicted of the most serious sex offences will be excluded from the planned early prison release scheme. Grace McIntosh has the details.
3: Andy Burnham has announced major changes to planned early prison releases, saying rapists, serious child sex offenders and grooming offenders will now be excluded from the scheme. But the changes have received criticism because the killers of PC Andrew Harper are still eligible for early release. His widow Lissy Harper described it as an utter betrayal.
2: Racism against NHS staff is on the up. That's coming from the Society of Radiographers, who say that some staff members feel it's just something they have to put up with. Up to 95% of women who develop breast cancer over the next 10 years will not be flagged for additional testing under the current referral criteria. Experts say identifying those at risk earlier could give doctors a better chance at treating or even preventing the disease. And rain is on the way for some parts of the UK after the driest July in England and Wales, but temperatures are expected to remain high. For On Radio News Hub, I'm Frankie Hairsign.
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4: With Radley Aylesbury. Weather always looks better through a Radley window.
1: Highs of 28 degrees today across Buckinghamshire. There will be some scattered rain showers around, some sunny spells in other areas and the odd bit of cloud cover as well. Later on, overnight, dropping to 19 degrees.
4: Waking Bucks up.
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5: Good morning. Just gone 8 o'clock Tuesday morning. Coming up, Ben's Top 10 with some random facts. Top 10 strange but true facts coming your way for a Tuesday morning. That's on the way, plus music from Belinda Carlisle and a couple of great songs to kick things off. The new one from The Script after The Cause.
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0: It's the latest one from The Script. That is, the crowd was singing Wonderwall at Bucks Radio. Ben's Big Breakfast. It is Tuesday morning and hundreds of Santas from around the world have gathered for the annual World Santa Congress. Yes, complete with beard competitions, reindeer-themed events and festive games, despite, of course, it being the height of summer. And one of the more kind of heartwarming stories of the day, a man dressed as Spider-Man has gone viral after helping someone in a wheelchair safely cross several busy lanes of traffic. Of course, the new movie doing great things at the box office. So this has been timed quite nicely, I suppose, really. Bystanders filming the heartwarming moment and the superhero costume made it even more memorable. And one more for now. Three women's world records were broken at the annual Lumberjack World Championships, where competitors race up poles, chop logs and saw through timber at incredible speed. Just goes to show again that there are world championships for everything. Coming up, we've got this morning's top 10. Some random facts for you this morning about things that were named after people. Some things that you'll know and some I genuinely think you won't. But that's coming up after Belinda Carlisle. We Want the Same Thing, playing in moments at Bucks Radio.
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0: It's Belinda Carlisle, and we want the same thing playing at Bucks Radio, the station that loves Bucks. 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
0: And on a Tuesday, we tend to do kind of strange but true facts. So this one falls quite nicely into that, in the fact that this morning we're doing the top 10 strange things named after people. And some of these you'll definitely know, some of them you probably won't. Like, for example, at number 10, the sandwich, named after the Earl of Sandwich. I did not know, though, at number 9, that the cardigan was named after the Earl of Cardigan. And at number 8 this morning, if you've got a Caesar salad for your lunch, first of all, how very posh. And secondly, that is named after a chef, Caesar Cardini, not Julius Caesar, as some people tend to think. In at number 7, the teddy bear. I think most people know that one, named after the President of the United States, Theodore Teddy Roosevelt. And at number 6, now whenever you go to the fun fair, you get on the Ferris wheel, named after the engineer that came up with it, George Ferris, yes. In at number 5, Braille, named after Louis Braille. And Silhouette, again, I never knew this, named after the French politician Étienne de Silhouette. In at number 3, the diesel engine. If you're driving a diesel car this morning, named after the gent who came up with it, Rudolf Diesel. And in at number 2, the guillotine, named after Dr. Joseph Ignacio Guillotin. Yeah. And if you're fancying a snack this evening, and maybe you reach for a packet of nachos, named after Ignacio Anaya, who invented the snack for hungry customers and named it the nacho. So there you go. More from the top 10 tomorrow morning, around about the same time. I've got Leanne on the way and Gala's Freed from Desire. First, though, this is Coldplay and Feels Like I'm in Love at Bucks Radio.

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Fast approaching 8:30, a Bucks update on the way, plus music from Wham as we go back to the 80s for Wake Me Up Before You Go-Go. And right now, this is Leanne and Don't Say Love at Bucks Radio.

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4: 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So why am I here selling flowers? 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City Talk have ruined my career. Yes, City Talk security. With their CCTV, alarms, access control, everyone around here seems to be using them. 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So now I'm here, a trainee florist. 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Thanks a bunch, City Talk.
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5: I'm Joshua Smith. Aylesbury Household Recycling Centre will close next month until late December. Buckinghamshire-based Horridge Land is launching a public consultation on emerging plans for 300 new high-quality homes, and Citizens Advice Buckinghamshire and Buckinghamshire Mind are working together once more on another groundbreaking project. More on those stories in half an hour.
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6: I'm Joe Skelton. Celtic began their defence of the Scottish Premier League title with a 1-0 win over Dundee, thanks to a second-half goal from Benjamin Nygren. In the Premier League, Chelsea have secured the signing of midfielder Jordan Henderson after the 36-year-old terminated his contract at Brentford. The former Premier League winner joins the Blues on a 2-year contract.
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5: Highs of 28 degrees today across Buckinghamshire. There will be some scattered rain showers around, some sunny spells in other areas and the odd bit of cloud cover as well. Later on, overnight, dropping to 19 degrees.
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It's Wham and Wake Me Up Before You Go-Go playing at Bucks Radio, the station that loves Bucks. Ben's Big Breakfast for a Tuesday morning. I hope you're well, whatever you're up to this Tuesday. If you're off to work, if you are just getting ready to wake the kids up to take them out for the day, hopefully your summer holidays are going well. I've got about another 4 weeks or so, and then I've got a bit of time off. I'm looking forward to it, to be honest with you. I feel like I've not had a lot of time off since I rejoined Bucks Radio back earlier this year, so I'll be taking some time off end of August, then off to Tenerife in September for a few nights. What started as a bit of a fitness jaunt for me with a Hyrox event on the Saturday has now ended up in a four-day break celebrating mine and my wife's wedding anniversary, 20 years. Thought I'd combine the two loves of my life, fitness and my wife. I know what you say. Yes, the order's the wrong way around. Sorry, my wife and fitness. There you go. That's better, isn't it? Blur on the Ray. And right now, this is Zara Larsson and Midnight Sun at Bucks Radio.

It's Blur and Park Life playing at Bucks Radio, the station that loves Bucks. It's Ben's Big Breakfast. Bit of Christmas news in the news today. I was talking about the World Santa Congress earlier on. Town in the US, Minnesota, has officially unveiled what it is claiming to be the world's tallest nutcracker. And when I say nutcracker, I don't mean the implement you use to crack your Brazil nuts at Christmas. No, the nutcracker, as in the soldier from the ballet. Apparently, it stands several stories high, and it's become an unexpected tourist attraction. And a Maryland man has now won a $50,000 lottery prize for the second time this year. Some people have all the luck, don't they? I was watching a TV show a few weeks ago, actually, with a couple who won the UK lottery and then carried on playing after they'd won whatever it was, 2 or 3 million. They carried on buying lucky dips every week after that. And literally, they won a lucky dip off a lucky dip, then won another one. And I think the third time they bought a lucky dip, they won the lottery again. Literally within the space of about, I think it was 2 or 3 months, if that, they won the lottery and then won it again. It's funny how you can go off people, isn't it? Sometimes

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Blondie and The Tide Is High playing at Bucks Radio, the station that loves Bucks. Before that, Mark Amber and Belong Together. Fast approaching 9 o'clock. We'll take a look at the What's On diary for you after nine. There's so much stuff going on across the area. If you're looking for ways to keep yourself entertained, probably more importantly than that, to keep the kids entertained. Have they uttered the words yet, by the way? I'm bored. Well, if they have, there's loads going on today, tomorrow, next week and beyond, with lots of events across the area being free as well. So I'll tell you more about those after your Bucks update for nine. And right now, this from Mr. Michael Bublé. It's Haven't Met You Yet at Bucks Radio.

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2: With the Bucks Update, I'm Joshua Smith. Buckinghamshire Council is advising residents to use Aylesbury Household Recycling Centre of upcoming temporary closures to allow essential drainage improvement works to be carried out. It will close from Wednesday the 2nd of September, with the last day for residents to use the site being Tuesday the 1st. The site's expected to reopen before the end of December. Buckinghamshire-based Horridge Land is launching a public consultation on emerging plans for around 300 new high-quality homes on land south of Holton Lane in Wendover. The emerging proposals are aimed to help address Buckinghamshire's critical housing need. 50% of the new homes will be made available through a range of affordable tenure types based on local need. They say the site's location, close to Wendover railway station, schools, shops and other day essential services, make it well placed to accommodate sustainable growth. And Citizens Advice Buckinghamshire and Buckinghamshire Mind are working together once more on another groundbreaking project designed to provide wraparound support and advice for people affected by gambling harm. It follows the success of their innovative service Closing the Gap. Building resilience from gambling harm brings together two well-respected and established local charities who between them have a wealth of experience and specialist expertise in financial advice and mental health. Your latest weather's on the way next after the national headlines.
3: Those guilty of serious sexual offences will stay behind bars in a shake-up to the prisoner early release scheme. George Utybridge has the details.
4: The Prime Minister says rapists, serious child sex offenders and grooming offenders will be excluded from the planned early prison release scheme. Andy Burners pulls plans to release prisoners early in September to ease overcrowding in jails. The scheme will now be delayed until October, with ministers promising tougher supervision and GPS tagging for offenders released into the community. The government says the changes are needed to prevent the prison system from reaching capacity.
3: NHS staff are facing a rise in racist treatment from patients. The Society of Radiographers say some staff feel it's just part of the job. Oil giants BP have recorded their strongest quarterly profits, boosted by volatile energy prices as a result of the Iran war. Campaigners say they're banking more billions off a crisis affecting millions of households. And the Met Police says new tech has helped officers crack down on shoplifting in London. Scotland Yard says they're working with the likes of Tesco, Boots and Greggs, whose bosses say a surge in retail crime is affecting business. From Radio News Hub, I'm Frankie Hersey.
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2: Highs of 28 degrees today across Buckinghamshire. There will be some scattered rain showers around, some sunny spells in other areas and the odd bit of cloud cover as well. Later on, overnight, dropping to 19 degrees.
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5: Good morning. Into the workday we go for a Tuesday. Thanks for choosing Ben's Big Breakfast. 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If you can, we've got the music to make your workday whiz by. This hour, I've got Corner Shop, Taylor Swift, and first, a triple play from Jamiroquai, Lady Gaga, and back to the 80s first with OMD.
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0: Wrapping up a triple play for you Tuesday morning. That is Jamiroquai and Love Philosophy. Before that, Lady Gaga and OMD. Good morning. It's Ben's Big Breakfast Tuesday morning. And it is the summer holidays, of course. The kids are, well, are they? Are they getting bored yet? Are they still okay? If they are beginning to get a little bit bored, don't worry. There's loads going on across the area. And indeed, more free events to tell you about from Aylesbury Town Council, supported by Bucks Radio. 13th of August. Just 9 days away, a week on Thursday, the summer fun continues in Aylesbury with the sing-along showcase on the cobbles. You can join in with your favourite songs on the Radley stage, enjoying a fantastic family atmosphere and making the most of this free event. It's all happening from 11 until 3, a great excuse to spend the day in town and support Aylesbury's local businesses. We'll take a look at a few more events taking place this week in a What's On roundup in just a few moments' time, after music from Talking Heads and Taylor Swift. Swift, and back to the 90s we go in moments with a one-hit wonder from Corner Shop.
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Back to the 80s for another fantastic song for your Tuesday morning. 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Lenny Kravitz coming up, and right now this is Pixie Lott and All About Tonight at Bucks Radio.

0: Lenny Kravitz and Fly Away playing at Bucks Radio, the station that loves Bucks. Coming up, we'll take a look at the What's On Diary for you. 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I'll play the new one from Gracie Abrams and Spiller and Sophie Ellis-Bextor with Groove Jet playing in moments.
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0: Villa and Sophie Alex Bexter. That is Groove Jet playing at Bucks Radio, the station that loves Bucks. I've got Gracie Abrams on the way in just a few moments.
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0: Loads going on today. The summer on the farm continues at Hogshaw Farm and Wildlife Park. If you fancy popping along to that, full details via the What's On pages at our website. Also, the Great Dragon Adventure at Discover Bucks Museum. And there's a couple of bits and pieces if you fancy going along and meeting some new people, having a cuppa. There's time for a cuppa at Fox Hill Indoor Bowls Club. That is today, 10:30 through until 12:30. There's a colouring club and also community games there as well. So if you fancy popping along to that, you can. And talking of games clubs, there's one at Buckinghamshire New University as well from 10:30 today. Free drop-in groups, come and play games. If you want more details about all those events and more, just head to the What's On pages at bucks.radio. Lionel Richie's coming up as we go back to the 80s in moments. And first up, Gracie Abrams and Hit the Wall at Bucks Radio.

0: Tiësto and Tate McRae. It's 10:35 playing at Bucks Radio. It's not actually 10:35, it's just before 10. But anyway, that is just about it from me. Whatever you do today, have a brilliant one. Make sure you keep it Bucks Radio right throughout the day. We've got all the music and chat you need to get you through your work day. I'll catch you tomorrow morning from 6, and I'll leave you with music from Harry Styles and the Cardigans. My favourite game plays in moments. Ta-da.
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2: With the Bucks update, I'm Joshua Smith. Aylesbury Household Recycling Centre will close next month until late December. The temporary closures are needed to allow essential drainage works to take place to ensure the site remains legally compliant and can continue operating in the future. The last day for residents to use the site is Tuesday the 1st of September. Buckinghamshire-based Horridge Land is launching a public consultation on emerging plans for around 300 new high-quality homes on land south of Holton Lane in Wendover. The emerging proposals are aimed to help address Buckinghamshire's critical housing need. 50% of the new homes will be made available through a range of affordable tenure types based on local need. They say the site's location, close to Wendover railway station, schools, shops and other day essential services, make it well placed to accommodate sustainable growth. And Citizens Advice Buckinghamshire and Buckinghamshire Mine are working together once more on another groundbreaking project designed to provide wraparound support and advice for people affected by gambling harm. It follows the success of their innovative service Closing the Gap. Building Resilience from Gambling Harm brings together two well-respected and established local charities who between them have a wealth of experience and specialist expertise in financial advice and mental health. Your latest weather's on the way next after the national headlines.
3: The Prime Minister says those convicted of the most serious sex offences will be excluded from the planned early prison release scheme. Jules Utybridge has the details.
4: Andy Burnham's announced major changes to planned early prison releases, saying rapists, serious child sex offenders and grooming offenders will now be excluded from the scheme. Reforms designed to ease prison overcrowding have been delayed until October. But the change has received criticism because the killers of PC Andrew Harper are still eligible for early release. His wizzo Lizzie Harper said it's an utter betrayal.
3: Oil company BP have raked in their strongest quarterly profits for 4 years due to oil prices soaring during the Iran war. Campaigners have accused them of profiteering from a climate crisis. The criteria to refer women at risk of breast cancer for further testing misses up to 95% of those under 50 who go on to develop the disease over the next decade. Experts say a new system identified 8 times as many women. And former England Test cricket captain Ben Stokes says he's definitely played his last match for his country, but admits he could come back in a coaching capacity. From Radio News Hub, I'm Frankie Hersine.
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2: Highs of 28 degrees today across Buckinghamshire. There will be some scattered rain showers around, some sunny spells in other areas and the odd bit of cloud cover as well. Later on, overnight, dropping to 19 degrees.
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5: Good morning. How you doing? I'm Hannah Clarkson. Thank you there to Ben. He's back with the breakfast show tomorrow. Right now, you've got me with you until 2 o'clock, and we're going to get straight into a workday triple play. Tina Turner on the way. Niall Horan as well after Ace of Base.
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0: Tina Turner playing on Bucks Radio. It's local radio for Buckinghamshire. A very good morning to you. So today, Tuesday the 4th of August, few facts about the day. 216th day of the year. It's International Owl Awareness Day. It's Chocolate Chip Cookie Day. And get ready today, White Wine Day. Oh, gosh. Hearing that at 10 o'clock on a Tuesday morning, it's not good for anybody, is it? But hey, something to look forward to today, Tuesday, 4th of August, White Wine Day. Love that. Right, stick around. We've got tunes on the way from the Water Boys and No Doubt play next.
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Water Boys with Hole of the Moon playing on Bucks Radio. We are the station that loves Bucks. And this Saturday then, Wendover Picnic in the Park is happening at Hampton Meadow. A great afternoon of summer fun for all ages. There's food and drink, live music, market stalls and a dog show. And if you go down there, you will be able to meet the Bucks Bear. Yes, the Bucks Bear on the road with Perry's in Aylesbury, heading out and about to loads of amazing events. And the Bucks Bear will be there this Saturday. And remember, you can book the Bucks Bear for your event if you want. Why not? 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

0: It's Aha, that is Take On Me. This is Bucks Radio. Been reading today, a record 24.7 million music tourists attended concerts and festivals across the UK during 2025, spending, get this, £11.2 billion. And amazing stuff, supported 74,000 jobs. That was what happened in 2025. I wonder how the numbers will change in 2026. Love live music. Right, let's get back to the tunes then. I'm here with you until 2, and stick around for a song next from Vonda Shepherd.
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Daniel Powter. That is Bad Day. This is Bucks Radio. And how do you fancy treating the family to a magical day out? Tickets to go and see Alice's Adventure in Wonderland at the Arches Theatre in Clifton Rains could be yours. Now, it's near Milton Keynes. It's happening on the 16th of August. There's a show at 1 and another show at 3:30. If you don't know, the Arches Theatre is an outdoor theatre. You take your own chairs, your own picnic. A wonderful show. Such fun. The kids will absolutely love it. If you would like to win, head online to our website or our app. You've got until Sunday to enter. Good luck. Dua Lipa for you now. This is Dance the Night, playing on Bucks Radio. Baby.

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That is Sienna Spiro and Material Lover. This is Bucks Radio, local radio for Buckinghamshire. Record producer as well as being a singer-songwriter. Got quite a few gigs coming up in London if you are a fan. Wonder if you're heading out to see her. Right, news on the way at 11 after the wonderful Barry White. You see The Trouble With Me on Bucks Radio.

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2: With the Bucks update, I'm Joshua Smith. Buckinghamshire Council is advising residents to use Aylesbury Household Recycling Centre of upcoming temporary closures to allow essential drainage improvement works to be carried out. It will close from Wednesday the 2nd of September, with the last day for residents to use the site being Tuesday the 1st. The site's expected to reopen before the end of December. Buckinghamshire-based Horridge Land is launching a public consultation on emerging plans for around 300 new high-quality homes on land south of Holton Lane in Wendover. The emerging proposal are aimed to help address Buckinghamshire's critical housing need. 50% of the new homes will be made available through a range of affordable tenure types based on local need. They say the site's location, close to Wendover railway station, schools, shops and other day essential services, make it well placed to accommodate sustainable growth. And Citizens Advice Buckinghamshire and Buckinghamshire Mind are working together once more on another groundbreaking project designed to provide wraparound support and advice for people affected by gambling harm. It follows the success of their innovative service Closing the Gap. Building Resilience from Gambling Harm brings together two well-respected and established local charities who between them have a wealth of experience and specialist expertise in financial advice and mental health. Your latest weather's on the way next after the national headlines.
3: The Prime Minister says those convicted of the most serious sex offences will be excluded from the planned early prison release scheme. Grace McIntosh has the details.
4: Andy Burnham has announced major changes to planned early prison releases, saying rapists, serious child sex offenders and grooming offenders will now be excluded from the scheme. But the changes have received criticism because the killers of PC Andrew Harper are still eligible for early release. His widow Lissy Harper described it as an utter betrayal.
3: NHS staff are facing a rise in racist treatment from patients. The Society of Radiographers says there's been a notable increase in the past 18 months and some staff feel it's just part of the job. Oil giants BP have recorded their strongest quarterly profits for 4 years, boosted by volatile energy prices as a result of the Iran war. Campaigners say they're banking billions off a crisis affecting millions. And nearly 150,000 students in Scotland have received their results this morning. A new record's been reached for the number of National 5 passes. From Radio News Hub, I'm Frankie Hess.
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1: with Radley Aylesbury. Weather always looks better through a Radley window.
2: Highs of 28 degrees today across Buckinghamshire. There will be some scattered rain showers around, some sunny spells in other areas and the odd bit of cloud cover as well. Later on overnight, dropping to 19 degrees.
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5: A very good morning to you. Hope you're doing well. Hope your Tuesday is going good. I'm Hannah Clarkson, in for Nathan Cooper then all this week. And I've got a brilliant workday triple play lined up for you. A song you're going to have to sing along to from Wheatus very soon. A huge current tune from Shakira and Burna Boy. After this, it's John Farnham, You're the Voice. Let's get into workday triple play.
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0: Ah, it is such a tune, isn't it? Used to be my go-to at karaoke, actually. Wheatus, Teenage Dirtbag for your Tuesday morning. It's Bucks Radio. I'm Hannah Clarkson. Today, then, 4th of August, happy birthday to you. If you are celebrating today, you share your birthday with Billy Bob Thornton. He is 71 years old today. The Duchess of Sussex, Meghan, is 45 years old today. And Barack Obama, happy birthday, sir, 65 years old. So if you are celebrating today, you're celebrating with some good people there. Right, tunes continue for you. Bruce Springsteen next.
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Troy Sims come into my life playing on Bucks Radio. I'm Hannah Clarkson. Ben is back tomorrow morning then on The Breakfast Show, welcoming new members of the Birthday Club. If you know somebody who is celebrating, tell us all about it, all right? 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Here's Noah Kahan.

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2: 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Chaka Khan, Snoop Dogg, Boogie's in My Soul. This is Bucks Radio. It's local radio for Buckinghamshire, where on this day in 2015, do you remember this? Kermit the Frog and Miss Piggy officially announced the end of their romantic relationship by releasing identical statements on their respective Twitters, now exes, accounts. Ah, 2015, that happened. I do hope they've found love again. I really do. Right, I'm Hannah Clarkson, playing you the tunes you need to keep you moving this Tuesday, whether you are working in the office, working around the home, if you're looking after the kids, whatever you're doing, we're here with you, playing you awesome tunes like this, Luther Vandross.

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Stella Lefty. The tune is called Boston. It plays on Bucks Radio with me, Hannah Clarkson. We're right now on our website. 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Loads of things on there at the moment, actually. 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A really great summer experience for families who love animals, the outdoors and a little bit of an adventure. 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
2: With your Bucks update, I'm Joshua Smith. Aylesbury Household Recycling Centre will close next month until late December. The temporary closures are needed to allow essential drainage works to take place to ensure the site remains legally compliant and can continue operating in the future. The last day for residents to use the site is Tuesday the 1st of September. Buckinghamshire-based Horridge Land is launching a public consultation on emerging plans for around 300 new high-quality homes on land south of Holton Lane in Wendover. The emerging proposals are aimed to help address Buckinghamshire's critical housing need. 50% of the new homes will be made available through a range of affordable tenure types based on local need. They say the site's location, close to Wendover railway station, schools, shops and other day essential services, make it well placed to accommodate sustainable growth. And Citizens Advice Buckinghamshire and Buckinghamshire Mind are working together once more on another groundbreaking project designed to provide wraparound support and advice for people affected by gambling harm. It follows the success of their innovative service Closing the Gap. Building Resilience from Gambling Harm brings together two well-respected and established local charities who between them have a wealth of experience and specialist expertise in financial advice and mental health. Your latest weather's on the way next after the national headlines.
3: FIFA's Chief of Global Football Development says Gianni Infantino's decision to withdraw from a plan to sell stakes in a World Cup company to private investors was absolutely necessary and beyond question. The statement from former Arsenal manager Arsene Wenger comes a week on from the first reports emerging about Infantino's plan. NHS staff have been called monkeys and patients have refused to be treated by non-white staff. That's amid a reported rise in racism across the health service. The Society of Radiographers did the research. Leandra Archer is their spokesperson.
4: People don't feel confident to report incidences of racism and they don't feel like there is going to be any meaningful action when they do actually report these incidences. So I think there's a lot of work to do in that space.
3: And the results for Scottish pupils' exams are in and almost 8,000 more have passed National 5 level than last year. Scotland's Education Secretary has called the results incredibly positive. That's the latest from Radio News Hub. I'm Holly Hughes.
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2: Highs of 28 degrees today across Buckinghamshire. There will be some scattered rain showers around, some sunny spells in other areas and the odd bit of cloud cover as well. Later on overnight, dropping to 19 degrees.
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5: 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This is indeed Bucks Radio and we are getting straight into a workday triple play for your Tuesday lunchtime. Boy meets girl on the way after Samba and this is the Backstreet Boys.
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0: Boy Meets Girl, waiting for a star to fall. Great tune from the 80s. How you doing? This is Bucks Radio on this day in music then. Quite momentous in America specifically. 1958, it was when Billboard introduced the Hot 100 Singles Chart. Here's a good pub quiz question. First song to get to the top of the charts in America, Ricky Nelson with Poor Little Fool. Yeah, I've got no recollection either. I do recognise Adele and I love her tune Rolling in the Deep, so I'll play it for you next.
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It's official then. That is the longest running single in the UK ever. Yes, it is now official. They broke a 73-year record for that achievement. It was, I believe, by Frankie Lane with 18 weeks, but now that has spent 19 weeks at the top of the charts. It is officially the longest running number one single ever. Apparently, when Sam Fender found out, he celebrated by having a big sandwich. That is why we love him. He doesn't go and splurge, have a bottle of champers, just has a big sandwich. I'm keen to know what was in that sandwich, though, Sam Fender, if you could let us know, please. Simple Minds, alive and kicking. 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

Ed Sheeran, that is Camera. 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Saturday, 29th of August, Live in the Park returns to Vale Park. It's on from midday until 9:30. There are two stages, children's entertainment, food and drink going on, and the headliners, the Electrics, round off the evening. Saturday, 29th of August, it is Park Life Weekend. Put it in your diary.

0: Anne-Marie, 2002, so be seen in the news. We have recorded our driest July since records began here in England. 35% of its average July rainfall fell here in England in July. Yeah, it is pretty dry out there, isn't it? I don't know about your lawn, but mine's officially changed colour from green to lightly toasted. News on the way at one, but before that, the latest single from The Script playing next.
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2: With your Bucks update, I'm Joshua Smith. Opposition councillors have criticised Buckinghamshire Council's draft local plan, with one accusing it of creating a north-south divide. Councillor Robin Stewsbury, the independent leader of the Impact Alliance and councillor for Buckingham, said if there's ever been a time when Buckinghamshire has created a north-south divide, it's the Buckinghamshire plan. The authority is inviting residents to comment on the plan, which will guide development across the county up to 2045. A man's been jailed after carrying out a violent aggravated burglary at a property in Aylesbury, which left several victims injured, including one who suffered a fractured spine. Glenn Johnson, aged 49, of no fixed abode, was sentenced to 15 years imprisonment after being convicted of aggravated burglary. Johnson was found guilty by a unanimous jury following a five-day trial. And a new residents' association has been launched in Loudwater after villagers said the closure of the previous community group had left a void. The Loudwater Village Residents' Association was formed in March and already organised a litter pick and sold out fundraising quiz night. The village has been without an association since the forum closed during the pandemic. Your latest weather's on the way next after the national headlines.
3: The government's apologised to the family of PC Andrew Harper as two of his killers remain eligible for early release. Justice Secretary Alex Norris has acknowledged the decision had created harm, but says the alternative was seeing prisons cease to function. Gianni Infantino's backtrack on plans to sell stakes in a World Cup company to private investors has been called absolutely necessary. FIFA's Chief of Global Football Development, Arsene Wenger, has made the statement a week after reports of the plans first emerged. NHS staff are facing a rise in racist treatments from patients. The Society of Radiographers reports staff being called monkeys and dirty foreigners. Their spokesperson, Leandra Archer, says this is becoming far too common.
4: There's a normalisation of racism within society at the minute. I think people are being empowered to be racist.
3: And it's results day for Scottish pupils, as a record number of passes at National 5 level have been recorded. That's the latest from Radio News Hub. I'm Holly Hughes.
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2: Overnight temperatures dropping to 15 degrees across Buckinghamshire. Tomorrow is going to be another dry day with some sunny intervals and a high of 23.
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5: Good afternoon, I'm Hannah Clarkson. Welcome back to a workday triple play. Let's get ready for Room 5, Make Love. Zara Larsson on the way after the Fine Young Cannibals.
0: 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The state.

0: Room 5, it's Make Love. It is your Tuesday lunchtime. And I don't know if you heard this earlier on. We mentioned that today, 4th of August, every day's got like a national day. Well, today there's a few things. It's International Owl Awareness Day, which is great. We love the owls. It's also Chocolate Chip Cookie Day, which is pretty good. But for me, my personal favourite today, 4th of August, write it down. Get yourself sorted on the way home from work. It's White Wine Day. You've got a few hours to go till the end of the day. Get one ready because it's the day for it. It would be rude not to. Share, believe on the way.
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Phil Collins in the air tonight, playing on Bucks Radio. It's local radio for Buckinghamshire. Ben is back tomorrow morning then on the breakfast show. He's got his big breakfast show, the top 10 he does every morning, travel every 20 minutes as well. And he is back with another round of the Bear Cubs all this week, talking to the Holton Combined School. This morning he asked them their favourite thing to eat for pudding. You can hear the answer later on with Wes when you head for home, and make sure you're back tomorrow morning with the Bear Cubs. It's all with Kit McGrath in Aylesbury. 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Marvin Gaye now, Charlie Puth, Meghan Trainor. Let's

That is Darren Hayes. It's called Strange Relationship. It plays right here on Bucks Radio with me, Hannah Clarkson. Now, did you see what happened recently? Kylie Minogue popped up on stage alongside Madonna. Yeah, they were in Amsterdam. It was World Pride. Madonna was doing a Club Confessions set, and then Kylie Minogue went out to join her. The pictures, the videos just look absolutely incredible. They are releasing a duet as well. It is going to be out, I think, this week, actually. Madonna's album Confessions Part 2 is absolutely huge. The album of the summer, and this potentially the single of the summer. It's Danceteria. It's Madonna on Bucks Radio.

0: Steve Harley, Cockney Rebel, Make Me Smile on Bucks Radio for your Tuesday lunchtime. Kids, of course, off on the summer holidays. Have you made the most of this yet? Only been going a few days. Children aged 5 to 15 can travel free on buses throughout August, part of a government cost of living scheme. Children travel free on the bus, that's free, but the repeated "Are we there yet?" will remain at full price. Right, that is it for me. I'm back tomorrow from 10. Wes on the way with your drive home a little bit later. And Ariana Grande plays next.
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2: With the Bucks Update, I'm Joshua Smith. Councillors from the Impact Alliance and Liberal Democrats have raised concerns about the local plan. Robin Stookbury, the independent leader of the Impact Alliance, claimed greenbelt protection had been prioritised in southern Buckinghamshire, while communities in the north were expected to accommodate most of the development with insufficient infrastructure. Councillor Hazel Arthur Hewitt, the Labour deputy leader of the Impact Alliance and councillor for Downley, said he criticised the way the plan had been developed. A man's been jailed after carrying out a violent aggravated burglary at a property in Aylesbury, which left several victims injured, including one who suffered a fractured spine. Glenn Johnson, aged 49 of no fixed abode, was sentenced to 15 years imprisonment after being convicted of aggravated burglary. Johnson was found guilty by a unanimous jury following a five-day trial. And a new residents association has been launched in Loudwater after villagers said the closure of the previous community group had left a void. The Loudwater Village Residents Association was formed in March and already organised a litter pick and sold out fundraising quiz night. The village has been without an association since the forum closed during the pandemic. Your latest weather's on the way next after the national headlines.
3: Tory leader Kemi Badenoch has criticised the government's prisons early release scheme. It comes after the Justice Secretary apologised to the family of PC Andrew Harper, as two of his killers remain eligible for early release.
4: I'm here, out with police. I see the hard work they do. The idea that one of their killers will be out on early release, or some of their killers, I should say, out on early release, is horrific.
3: A 28-year-old police officer sustained fatal injuries after being dragged down a country road by three teenagers fleeing the scene of a burglary in a car in 2019. Fires are being deliberately started on a mountain in Wales. That's according to South Wales Fire and Rescue Service, who've been tackling the major incident Ferndale wildfire in the Rhondda Valley since Saturday. And the results for Scottish pupils exams are in, and almost 8,000 more have passed National Level 5 than last year. Scotland's Education Secretary has called the results incredibly positive. That's the latest from Radio News Hub. I'm Holly Hughes.
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2: Overnight, temperatures dropping to 15 degrees across Buckinghamshire. Tomorrow is going to be another dry day with some sunny intervals and a high of 23.
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3: 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Yes, City Talk Security. With their CCTV, alarms, access control, everyone around here seems to be using them. 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It's criminal. 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
2: With your Bucks update, I'm Joshua Smith. Opposition councillors have criticised Buckinghamshire Council's draft local plan, with one accusing it of creating a north-south divide. Councillor Robin Stewsbury, the independent leader of the Impact Alliance and councillor for Buckingham, said if there's ever been a time when Buckinghamshire has created a north-south divide, it's the Buckinghamshire plan. The authority is inviting residents to comment on the plan, which will guide development across the county up to 2045. A man's been jailed after carrying out a violent aggravated burglary at a property in Aylesbury, which left several victims injured, including one who suffered a fractured spine. Glenn Johnson, aged 49, of no fixed abode, was sentenced to 15 years imprisonment after being convicted of aggravated burglary. Johnson was found guilty by a unanimous jury following a five-day trial. And a new residents' association has been launched in Loudwater after villagers said the closure of the previous community group had left a void. The Loudwater Village Residents' Association was formed in March and already organised a litter pick and sold out fundraising quiz night. The village has been without an association since the forum closed during the pandemic. Your latest weather's on the way next after the national headlines.
3: A 14-year-old boy has drowned after going into the water at a dock. The Metropolitan Police say officers were called just before 7 p.m. on Monday to reports that a boy had entered the dock on the Isle of Dogs in East London. The boy was retrieved from the river at 10:30 p.m. and pronounced dead. Kemi Badenoch criticised the government's prison's early release scheme.
4: The fact is the government had to be forced into this by me and so many other people bringing the victims out. They shouldn't have had to do that. And yet still, killers are going to be released, like the killers of PC Andrew Harper.
3: It follows a revision of plans to cut some prison sentences, with rapists, serious child sex offenders and grooming offenders now excluded. And 157 migrants have been capsized crossing the English Channel after the dinghy's engine caught on fire. 54 of the migrants have been taken to France on British Border Security Command boats. That's the latest from Radio News Hub. I'm Holly Hughes.
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2: Overnight temperatures dropping to 15 degrees across Buckinghamshire. Tomorrow is going to be another dry day with some sunny intervals and a high of 23.
0: Driving home with Wes.
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5: Well, hello to you and a very good Tuesday afternoon. I'm Wes. I'll be with you through until 7 o'clock. Right, coming up, what we stick in our mouths 156 times a year. Also, what to pair with white wine on this, the 4th of August. And we've got music to play from Chapel Road and Heaven 17, Temptation, to kick us off.
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0: an afternoon Scounfer girl. She's so lovely on Bucks Radio. Hope you've had yourself a cracky little Tuesday. The 4th of August is here, 4 days into the month of summer holidayness. Because always this, the month of August is just summer holidays as far as I'm concerned. Nothing else really happens. Apparently, though, experts are saying, experts are saying that the school holiday should actually be 2 weeks shorter in the summer. And you hear kids go, no! And parents go, interesting, tell me more about that. It says that experts, I'm not sure if these experts are also parents, that are going, because 4 days into August and some of the stories are already coming out, a mate of mine. She was saying that Nanny was in charge of the two little ones, and Nanny was taken to the swimming pool, and it was going to be an all-afternoon thing. But then Nanny came back about an hour and a half later, and she went, oh, what happened? She went, poo in the pool. Oh, no! Not her kids. Just makes it... Well, Nan actually, her exact words were apparently, it was poo or vomit, we couldn't really... I was like, oh, wow! The summer holiday stories are lovely.
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0: electronic and getting away with it on Bucks Radio. It's the station that loves Bucks. As I say, I hope those school holidays are going okay. I've got some things to keep the kids entertained and for free. That's coming up.
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0: Right now, some little guys that are still working on their school holidays, the kids from Halton Combined School, on Bear Cubs answering this one. What's your favourite thing to eat for pudding?
3: My favourite pudding is chocolate cheesecake because it's just so yummy.
4: I would probably say cake is my favourite pudding.
5: I don't eat pudding.
4: As long as it's without cream, I don't like cream. Halloween sweets because they're not really that good anymore, but all the lolly stuff that's in there's all just gone really, and I've had those for like five or six months now.
6: Eat chocolate cake because

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1: 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It makes me happy. I love it. Thank you very much to the kids from Halton Combined School. More from those little bear cubs. Back on The Breakfast Show with Ben tomorrow. He's in from 6.
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Kings of Leon and You Somebody on Bucks Radio. Rock classic for your Tuesday afternoon from a band. I'm literally just about to say headlined Glastonbury. I don't know if they did. I think they did. If they haven't, they should. One lady who's not going to be headlining Glastonbury, Olivia Dean. Obviously had a massive year, won every single Brit Award, including Best Male and Best Band, even though it's just her. But yeah, so it was offered to her, apparently, in Glastonbury next year. Do you fancy headlining it? And she went, nah, don't fancy it. Yeah, well, apparently it's because she said, no, I'm going to be working on new music at that point, so not ready to do Glastonbury. You're fair enough. I think it's the camping, if I'm honest, because she's very glamorous and always looks lovely. And so, yeah, she doesn't strike me as a camping girl. Maybe she is. I think in reality, I don't think many of the stars do actually come along. Harry Styles go, all right, can someone give me a hand with me one-man tent? Yeah, have we got a little gas burner so I can cook some beans? I imagine they're probably slightly more catered for. Anyway, yeah, no Olivia Dean at Glastonbury. Harry Styles, though, that looks like it's very much a possibility. Right now, I've got some new music for you. This from an American girl band that came from a reality TV show but are now doing very, very well. This is Cat's Eye and Animal. New music for you.

0: Billy Ocean, Get Out of My Dreams, Get Into Me Car on Bucks Radio. On this, the 4th of August, did you know it's Chocolate Chip Cookie Day today? Yeah. It's also White Wine Day as well. I think that's for parents of the summer holidays. I don't know if they pair. Do you know, I always talk about pairing. Oh, the wine pairs wonderfully with the fish, does it? Oh, really? What do chocolate chip cookies pair with white wine? In fairness, I've got some mates of mine that swear that white wine goes with everything, actually.
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2: With your Bucks update, I'm Joshua Smith. Councillors from the Impact Alliance and Liberal Democrats have raised concerns about the local plan. Robin Stookbury, the independent leader of the Impact Alliance, claimed greenbelt protection had been prioritised in southern Buckinghamshire, while communities in the north were expected to accommodate most of the development with insufficient infrastructure. Councillor Hazel Arthur Hewitt, the Labour deputy leader of the Impact Alliance and councillor for Downley, said he criticised the way the plan had been developed. A man's been jailed after carrying out a violent aggravated burglary at a property in Aylesbury, which left several victims injured, including one who suffered a fractured spine. Glenn Johnson, aged 49, of no fixed abode, was sentenced to 15 years imprisonment after being convicted of aggravated burglary. Johnson was found guilty by a unanimous jury following a five-day trial. And a new residents' association has been launched in Loudwater after villagers said the closure of the previous community group had left a void. The Loudwater Village Residents' Association was formed in March and already organised a litter pick and sold out fundraising quiz night. The village has been without an association since the forum closed during the pandemic. Your latest weather's on the way next after the national headlines.
3: Tory leader Kemi Badenoch has criticised the government's prisons early release scheme and offered her own suggestions.
4: We still need to build prisons, we need to remove foreign criminals, and we should do what Conservatives had planned to do 2 years ago, which Labour stopped, which is rent prison spaces from other countries.
3: It comes after the Justice Secretary has apologised to the family of PC Andrew Harper, as two of his killers remain eligible for early release. The 28-year-old sustained fatal injuries after being dragged down a country road by three teenagers in a car back in 2019. A 14-year-old boy has drowned after going into the water near a dock. The Metropolitan Police say officers were called just before 7 o'clock on Monday to reports that a boy had entered the dock in East London. The boy was pronounced dead at the scene. And the Scottish Greens have called for an end to the antiquated exam system. It comes as almost 150,000 pupils in Scotland received their results today, which included a record number of passes at National 5. That's the latest here from Radio News Hub. I'm Matthew Dudley.
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2: Overnight temperatures dropping to 15 degrees across Buckinghamshire. Tomorrow is going to be another dry day with some sunny intervals and a high of 23.
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5: 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More on that to come. Also, Sugar Ray every morning to play for you, and the fabulous Stella Lefty in Boston on the way.
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0: Marston on Bucks Radio. It's a station that loves Bucks. Hope you've had a fabulous little Tuesday. What are the kids up to today? Reading some Greek literature? Well, they might be. Apparently, there's been an explosion of people getting into Greek mythology after watching The Odyssey. Obviously, the big film with Matt Damon. Oscar nominations apparently are going to be on the cards. But yeah, everybody getting into the Greek mythology. Do you know what I think it will be next, right? It'll be Greek names. It will! It, honestly, you wait, right? After parents have watched The Odyssey, in about 5 years' time, the registers across Aylesbury will go, Apollo, here. Okay, fair enough. Aphrodite, yeah, here. Zeus, yeah, here. which is great. I like them as names. I mean, they're big names. To live at, hi, what's your name? Apollo, nice to meet you. I think it could be really interesting. The only trouble is the surnames don't always match. Hi, Apollo Jones, Aphrodite Smith. It's not, you know what I mean. Anyway, best of luck with that.
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1: Prefab Sprout and Albuquerque on Bucks Radio. It's a station that loves Bucks. Very good afternoon. So, dates for your diary. Have you got it in? The final bank holiday of August. The Parklife weekend is back. And the reason that you should definitely be putting that in red in the diary is because it's a fabulous weekend and it's all free, all courtesy of Aylesbury Town Council. They've done this for the last couple of years. It's at Vale Park and loads of different elements to it. You've got Live in the Park on Saturday, 29th of August. Church in the Park on the Sunday. Battle of the Bands and Bandioke on the Sunday. And then rounding off with Proms in the Park on Sunday as well. And if we have the weather as we've had for the summer so far, for Proms in the Park, oh, what a way to finish off the summer. Picnics out. Oh, your finest rug down. Bang. That's it. It's going to be a belter. Stick it in the diary, as I say. That is the Parklife weekend. Final weekend of August. And I say, all courtesy of Aylesbury Town Council, bringing communities together with free events. Right on the way. Ricky Martin for you after this. Ray, where is my husband?

Ricky Martin, he's living La Vida Loca on Bucks Radio. So if you're a fan of the Grand Tour, new series coming with new hosts, obviously Jeremy Clarkson, James May and Richard Hammond previously hosting it, and now we've got some new hosts coming along. But you'll never guess who's coming along. Cameos to feature in the new series, Jeremy Clarkson, James May and Richard Hammond. So yeah, apparently they're going to be turning up in the first series just in little cameos. You go, if I was the host of the show, the new host, I'd be going, really? Because the moment they appear on screen, all anybody's going to go, oh, we should stay in hosting. You go, oh, it's just, they're too big a shoes to fill. They're too big a shoes to fill. Anyway, best of luck. They should rename it, rather than the Grand Tour, the sort of medium-sized tour, you know? Give them a chance right now. This is DNC.

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4: I'm Joshua Smith. Councillors from the Impact Alliance and Lib Dems have raised concerns about the local plan. A man's been jailed after carrying out a violent aggravated burglary in Aylesbury, and a new residents association has been launched in Loudwater. More on those stories in half an hour.
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6: I'm Joe Skelton. In tennis, British number one Emma Raducanu will miss the US Open as she recovers from a stress fracture. The 2021 champion has been hampered by injuries this season. In rugby union, Northampton's Henry Pollock is set to demand a new pay rise on his current contract, which could see the England international earn up to £1 million a year. And in rugby league, Scott Taylor is set to return to Hull FC for the 2027 season as part of the coaching team under Steve McNamara. Taylor won the Challenge Cup in 2016 and 2017. As a player for Hull.
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4: Overnight temperatures dropping to 15 degrees across Buckinghamshire. Tomorrow is going to be another dry day with some sunny intervals and a high of 23.
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Rod Stewart and Baby Jane on Bucks Radio. He made it out of the lift. Yay! I mentioned it yesterday. He got stuck in a lift at the Prada store, so he was there. The funny thing is, people are getting petrified of being stuck in lifts. And I'm like, where you get stuck in lift? You just sit there nowadays. You know, you've probably got enough connection on your phone. You can just sit there and someone's going to come and get you. Like in films, they always go, right, I'm just going to lift that thing up at the top. I'm going to climb up, or I'm going to leave the doors open and figure out, you know, go, no, I'll just see her and scroll, I would imagine. The only thing that scares me is, where'd you go? Do you know what I mean? That's the... Where? Because that'd be the only thing. Other than that, I'm good to go. Do you know, is that... Come on, that's practical. That's a proper fear, that is. Right now, new music for you. This is Jack Savaretti, Katie Tunstall, Raising the Tone. This is Tempting Fate.

Love it when you call feeling on Bucks Radio, the home of the beautiful Mr. Ben Mosby. On the Breakfast Show tomorrow, we have another set of birthdays to give a shout out to as part of the Birthday Club. If you've never been involved in this, come on, get involved. If you've got a special birthday coming up, or more importantly, potentially someone else's birthday, make sure they get a mention on the radio. All you do is you go online, you let us know about the birthday boy or girl. You can tell us how old they are if you like, or lie about it. You know what I mean? If they've got like a big birthday coming up, they're trying to ignore. It's like minus 20 years. We'll still announce it that way. We don't care, as long as they feel special. And then you can even give us a little message and we'll get them a mention on the radio. 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So it's definitely worth a little peek. 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And Ben back with more birthdays tomorrow. He's in from 6 right now. 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

Die on Bucks Radio on the way after 5 o'clock. What we stick in our mouths 156 times a year. Also, something very unique. If you love Race Across the World, I've got something for you to get involved in, and you're going to love it. More on that to come. Bucks update for five, and this is Yaz.

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2: With your Bucks update, I'm Joshua Smith. Opposition councillors have criticised Buckinghamshire Council's draft local plan, with one accusing it of creating a north-south divide. Councillor Robin Stewsbury, the independent leader of the Impact Alliance and councillor for Buckingham, said if there's ever been a time when Buckinghamshire has created a north-south divide, it's the Buckinghamshire plan. The authority is inviting residents to comment on the plan, which will guide development across the county up to 2045. A man's been jailed after carrying out a violent aggravated burglary at a property in Aylesbury, which left several victims injured, including one who suffered a fractured spine. Glenn Johnson, aged 49, of no fixed abode, was sentenced to 15 years imprisonment after being convicted of aggravated burglary. Johnson was found guilty by a unanimous jury following a five-day trial. And a new residents' association has been launched in Loudwater after villagers said the closure of the previous community group had left a void. The Loudwater Village Residents' Association was formed in March and already organised a litter pick and sold out fundraising quiz night. The village has been without an association since the forum closed during the pandemic. Your latest weather's on the way next after the national headlines.
3: Tory leader Kemi Badenoch has criticised the government's prison's early release scheme. It comes after the Justice Secretary apologised to the family of PC Andrew Harper as two of his killers remain eligible for early release.
4: I'm here, out with police. I see the hard work they do. The idea that one of their killers will be out on early release, or some of their killers, I should say, out on early release, is horrific.
3: The 28-year-old police officer sustained fatal injuries after being dragged down a country road by three teenagers in a car back in 2019. Several athletes are unaccounted for after the Glasgow Commonwealth Games. The Ugandan sporting news website NBS Sport said that four members of Uganda's boxing team have reportedly gone missing in Scotland. They said the athletes did not rejoin the delegation before their return. And Boys Life have announced a spring tour next year. The group, made up of Boyzone's Keith Duffy and former Westlife's Brian McFadden, are heading on a 12-date tour next year. That's the latest from Radio News Hub. I'm Matthew Dudley.
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2: Overnight temperatures dropping to 15 degrees across Buckinghamshire. Tomorrow is going to be another dry day with some sunny intervals and a high of 23.
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5: Hello and a very good afternoon to you. Right, on the way, Somba, my body isn't ready. It sounds like a cry, you know, just those few moments before the holiday. Also on the way, what we stick in our mouth 156 times a year. All of that after we start with Womack and Womack and Teardrops.
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0: Body Isn't Ready on Bucks Radio. It's the station that loves Bucks. Very good afternoon to you. What are you having for tea tonight? Probably the same as you had last night. Or potentially, because did you know that experts say that we eat the same meal for dinner 156 times a year? Our most popular one, we'll eat 156 times a year. And you go, oh, that's a lot, isn't it? So what, nearly every sort of 3 days we're having the same. I know, but I think the thing is, in our defence, we get stuck into that little rut that we, I've got like 3 or 4 dishes that I can cook, right? So Laura will come in from work and say, right, what do you want for tea? And I go, I don't know. I go, right, do you want pasta? No. Do you want fajitas? No. Do you want salad? No. Do you want bangers and mash? No. Okay. Do you want pasta? Do you want me? I'll have to go back round. That's it. So I've only got that many to choose from. Thus, you know what I mean? You get stuck in a little rut. I'll mix it up sometimes though. Do you want pasta? No. Fajitas? No. Hog roast? What? You know, just throw a little curveball in there just to find out. The trouble is when they go, oh yeah, that's lovely. Like, oh, I've actually got to make good on that. That's annoying.
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George Michael outside on Bucks Radio, the station that loves Bucks. So the Race Across the World, massive show, loads of people loving it, and we've got our own version. Because the wonderful guys from Florence Nightingale Hospice are going to be doing Race Across Aylesbury. Clever name. And it's going to be taking place on Saturday the 19th of September in support of Florence Nightingale Hospice charity. Basically what you do is you get your little team together, and then you've got problem solving skills, and then you race across Aylesbury following clues, tackling challenges, climbing the live leaderboard to be crowned the winning team. That's the whole idea, and it's all to raise money for Florence Nightingale Hospice. So we're going to start Aylesbury Waterside Theatre 10 a.m. as I said, that is on the 19th of September. You can find out more details on our website right now. We're actually very proud to be the media partner of this, so yeah, do get involved. Entry is just £15 per person, or £50 for a team of four, and every penny is helping the fabulous work that Florence Nightingale Hospice do. So do get involved in that. I say, Race Across Aylesbury coming in September. Right, on the way, Steve Miller Band, Abracadabra, off this new one from Teddy Swims, Back Up in Reverse on Bucks Radio.

Steve Miller Band and Abracadabra. Oh, it's magic. It's... So I can resist. I can resist. I know, don't groan. Don't. Right, Naif would have loved that, but he's away at the moment. The lovely Hannah Clarkson looking after things from 10 o'clock. She's going to be back tomorrow morning. Make sure you enjoy the fabulous Hannah. Yeah, Naif will be back soon. Don't worry, the Duke of Aylesbury, he's probably just polishing his medallion or something, being the Duke, etc. Dukely duties, I'm sure. Right, so on the way, we've got your Bucks update for 5:30. Final did you know of the day. So your final piece of learning, then you can turn your brain off. All of that after this. Vanessa Carlton, 1,000 Miles.

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4: I'm Joshua Smith. Councillors from the Impact Alliance and Lib Dems have raised concerns about the local plan. A man's been jailed after carrying out a violent aggravated burglary in Aylesbury, and a new residents association has been launched in Loudwater. More on those stories in half an hour.
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6: I'm Joe Skelton. In tennis, British number one Emma Raducanu will miss the US Open as she recovers from a stress fracture. The 2021 champion has been hampered by injuries this season. In rugby union, Northampton's Henry Pollock is set to demand a new pay rise on his current contract, which could see the England international earn up to £1 million a year. And in rugby league, Scott Taylor is set to return to Hull FC for the 2027 season as part of the coaching team under Steve McNamara. Taylor won the Challenge Cup in 2016 and 2017. As a player for Hull.
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4: Overnight temperatures dropping to 15 degrees across Buckinghamshire. Tomorrow is going to be another dry day with some sunny intervals and a high of 23.
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TV something, breakfast at Tiffany's on Bucks Radio. Big old one-hit wonder from a few years ago. Big old summer anthem for you. Right, here you go. Here's your final piece of information for the day. Then you can turn your brain off. Did you know that ketchup was once sold as a medicine in the 1800s? It was believed to cure everything from baldness to preventing cancer. There you go, from back in the day. So go and get some ketchup on your... So if you smother things in ketchup and someone goes, oh, look at you smothering in ketchup. We go, no, I'm curing baldness. I'll never go bald. Never go. So there you go. Right, on the way. Kenny Loggins for you. Footloose after this. Sienna Sparrow. This is Material Lover on Bucks Radio.

Kenny Loggins and Footloose on Bucks Radio, big old 80s classic. More like that on Fridays with Let's Go Retro 80s. You only ever hear Kenny Loggins. See, Kenny Loggins to me, he was a big star, but he was always related to movies. Is because he did Footloose, obviously. Then he did Top Gun, Danger Zone. But I never really heard him do anything else other than the movies. Anyway. Oh, talking of 80s, maybe slash 90s movies, did you hear that Tom Cruise is going to be making Days of Thunder 2? Yeah, do you remember the one where he's the race car called Trickle and he smooched Nicole Kidman? I'm sure that's her character name. Yeah, that one there. Yeah, they're going to be making a new version of that. I'll tell you, Tom Cruise, I feel like I like Tom Cruise, don't get me wrong, but I feel like he's just gone, I could just coin it in with a load of sequels, couldn't I? Yeah, risky business too, you know, sliding across the floor in those white socks. Figures of an age, you've got to be careful because you

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Whitney Houston. Is that right? But it is okay on Bucks Radio. Right, on the way, I've got tickets to go to an amazing outdoor event for you. More on that after six. And this, the latest one from The Script. The crowd was singing Wonderwall. New music here on Bucks Radio.

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2: With your Bucks update, I'm Joshua Smith. Councillors from the Impact Alliance and Liberal Democrats have raised concerns about the local plan. Robin Stookbury, the independent leader of the Impact Alliance, claimed greenbelt protection had been prioritised in southern Buckinghamshire, while communities in the north were expected to accommodate most of the development with insufficient infrastructure. Councillor Hazel Arthur Hewitt, the Labour deputy leader of the Impact Alliance and councillor for Downley, said he criticised the way the plan had been developed. A man's been jailed after carrying out a violent aggravated burglary at a property in Aylesbury, which left several victims injured, including one who suffered a fractured spine. Glenn Johnson, aged 49 of no fixed abode, was sentenced to 15 years imprisonment after being convicted of aggravated burglary. Johnson was found guilty by a unanimous jury following a five-day trial. And a new residents' association has been launched in Loudwater after villagers said the closure of the previous community group had left a void. The Loudwater Village Residents' Association was formed in March and already organised a litter pick and sold out fundraising quiz night. The village has been without an association since the forum closed during the pandemic. Your latest weather's on the way next after the national headlines.
3: Conservative Party leader Kemi Badenoch has criticised the government's prison early release scheme.
4: The fact is the government had to be forced into this by me and so many other people bringing the victims out. They shouldn't have had to do that. And yet still, killers are going to be released, like the killers of PC Andrew Harper.
3: It follows a revision of plans to cut some prison sentences, with rapists, serious child sex offenders and grooming offenders now excluded. Meanwhile, the Justice Secretary has apologised to the family of PC Andrew Harper, as two of his killers remain eligible for early release. As teens across Scotland receive their exam results today, the Scottish Government say they've absolutely not failed the working class children. That said, despite a sizeable gap between the richest and poorest in qualifications, even with a new record number of passes at National 5. And Lionel Messi has donated money to help restore an area around Madrid hit by wildfires. The former Barcelona star has donated €80,000. That's the latest here from Radio News Hub. I'm Matthew Dudley.
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2: Overnight temperatures dropping to 15 degrees across Buckinghamshire. Tomorrow is going to be another dry day with some sunny intervals and a high of 23.
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5: One of the summer anthems of the year on the way, Zara Larsson and Midnight Sun. And also, talking of sunshine and good weather, we want it to continue for as long as possible, particularly as we've got some fabulous tickets for you to win. All of that on the way after we start with some Meatloaf.
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0: Queen, Kind of Magic on Bucks Radio, big old anthem for your Tuesday afternoon. Right, get yourself online to bucks.radio because we've got some fabulous tickets for you to win that go perfectly with this weather. Weather going to be staying good right the way through this week and into next week as well. Yay! Which is good news because we've got five tickets to go along to see Alice's Adventures in Wonderland with the LOL Theatre Company at the Arches Theatre in Clifton Rains. Now, this is over near Milton Keynes. It's actually happening a week on Sunday, so 16th of August. Performances are at 1 o'clock and 3:30. But what makes this unique, it's under some arches, right? But it's outdoors. So you go along with your picnic and you take your treats along and all this sort of stuff and sit down there. You get a fabulous performance all in an outdoor setting, which it's so rare that we've had summers where you go, oh, yeah, we could keep doing this. If you fancy winning tickets to go and watch this amazing production, then get yourself online to bucks.radio. Everything you need to know about the Arches and indeed the LOL Theatre Company can be found there as well. Alice's Adventures in Wonderland tickets up for grabs. 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Right, coming up, we've got Destiny's Child, Bootylicious and Big Mountain. Baby, I love your way.
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Mountain, baby, I love your way on Bucks Radio. Big old summer classic for you. Hope you're having a fabulous summer. If you are looking for things to keep the kids entertained, go, yeah, it's costing me a fortune. Don't forget about our half price voucher shop, because we've got loads of stuff there, including tickets to go to Bucks Goat Centre. Afternoon tea, if you fancy a little bit of that, half price voucher for that as well. That's at Fusion Brazilian Steakhouse. But also loads of other things as well, including physio, healing hands, if you've got a bad back, from carrying the cases or lying on the sunbed for too long. Yeah, exactly. Summer therapy for you. You can find out more details about half price vouchers for that as well. But definitely worth a little peek. We know this time of year, money does get a little bit tight. It's funny, it happens at Christmas, also happens in the summer holidays, doesn't it? So we're here to help you out with that. Do check out bucks.radio for our half price voucher shop. Right now, new music for you. This is Morgan Whalen, Been By Now. Tune. We're very much enjoying it on Bucks Radio. See what you make of it.

0: Deacon Blue and Dignity on Bucks Radio, an 80s classic for you. I love Deacon Blue because I think their songs have aged really well. If you release that now, if someone just released that now, you go, oh no, it's brilliant. Because it's not got a complete 80s sound to it, so it's a bit more timeless, in my humble opinion anyway. Don't forget, if you do love the 80s, Fridays from 7 o'clock is very much for you. Let's Go Retro 80s coming up as we head towards the weekend. Now, I know it's only Tuesday.
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2: With Perry's Aylesbury. For new and used cars and vans. Perry's. Even better.
0: You think you're tired after the summer? Try being a massive bear in this heat, I tell you. And a busy, busy bear. The Bucks Bear has been around loads of different events and continues to do so. Loads of different events that are coming up that you'll be able to see the bear at include this coming Saturday. Wendover Picnic in the Park. Sounds fabulous. It's going to be at Hampden Meadow. Midday through till 5. Live music there, market stalls, community stalls, games, and inflatables and bouncy castles. I still haven't seen the bear on a bouncy castle yet. Maybe this will be the Saturday we see that. So do look out for the bear there. And then also next Thursday, this free event that's going to be happening in Aylesbury. It's the sing-along showcase. This happened at 11 o'clock through till 3 in Market Square with the fabulous DJ Dan Blaze. And basically the idea is you come along and you can grab the mic and sing along. So it's a bit of a showcase for you. If you've got some singing skills, then get involved. And if you haven't but you're just keen, get involved. If you want to find out more details about all of those events, then get yourself onto the Bucks Bear Diary. You'll find that online at bucks.radio.
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that I made you love me on Bucks Radio. Obviously, in the news this week, she's said, I'm going to take a step back. And she's, and people go, oh, she's worn out, she's doing this. Maybe she's just got enough money and can't be bothered with the hassle anymore because everybody's just so mean to me. Maybe. Who knows? Anyway, best of luck to her, whatever she's up to. That is your lot from me. Have yourself a fabulous rest of your Tuesday. I'll be back tomorrow from 3. Ben in with the breakfast show from 6, and Hannah, she'll be round from 10, right before I leave you. So we've got Bruno Mars to play and Roxette. Right now, this is the look, which I sometimes get on Bucks Radio.

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2: The Conservative Party leader, Kemi Badenoch, has criticised the government's prison early release scheme and offered her own suggestions.
3: We still need to build prisons, we need to remove foreign criminals, and we should do what Conservatives had planned to do 2 years ago, which Labour stopped, which is rent prison spaces from other countries.
2: It comes after the Justice Secretary apologised to the family of PC Andrew Harper, as two of his killers remain eligible for early release. The 28-year-old police officer sustained fatal injuries after being dragged down a country road by teenagers who were fleeing the scene of a burglary in a car back in 2019. Four men have been arrested over atrocious illegal large-scale dumping of waste at a site in Wigan. Residents near the Bolton House Road site have had to endure bad smells, whilst a week-long fire caused nearby schools to close last summer. Prime Minister Andy Burnham pledged organised waste crime would not be ignored on his watch. Several athletes are unaccounted for after the Glasgow 2026 Commonwealth Games. The Ugandan sporting news website NBS Sport said that four members of Uganda's boxing team have reportedly gone missing. They said the athletes did not rejoin the rest of the delegation before the team's scheduled return to Uganda earlier today. The poverty-related attainment gap in Scotland's schools remains stubbornly high. The findings come amidst a results day for Scottish pupils, as a record number of passes and National 5 were also recorded. Education Sec Mary McCallan spoke about how they are closing the gap.
4: So we've been taking a range of measures to close the poverty-related attainment gap, not least our Scottish Attainment Challenge, which over the last 10 years has been about £1.75 billion, a billion of which has gone straight to schools, to head teachers to decide how to close the attainment gap in their schools.
2: And Boys Life have announced a spring 2027 tour. The group, made up of Boyzone's Keith Duffy and former Westlife member Brian McFadden, are heading on a 12-date tour next May. Boys Life originally formed back in 2016. That's the latest from Radio News Hub. I'm Matthew Dudley.
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2: The Conservative Party leader, Kemi Badenoch, has criticised the government's prison's early release scheme. It comes after the Justice Secretary apologised to the family of PC Andrew Harper, as two of his killers remain eligible for early release.
3: I'm here, out with police. I see the hard work they do. The idea that one of their killers will be out on early release, or some of their killers, I should say, out on early release, is horrific.
2: The 28-year-old police officer sustained fatal injuries after being dragged down a country road by car. It was driven by three teenagers back in 2019 who were fleeing the scene of a burglary. Princess Eugenie has given birth to a daughter in Lisbon. Buckingham Palace confirmed this evening that the princess and her husband safely welcomed their daughter to the world last night in Portugal. FIFA has been accused of blackmailing Jordan over World Cup money in return for their support for Gianni Infantino. The Swiss is under mounting pressure amid the fallout from a plan to seek private investors in a company to run FIFA tournaments. That includes the men's and women's World Cups. Nearly 150,000 students in Scotland have received their results this morning. Pass rates for highs and advanced highs are up, and a new record has been reached for the number of National 5 passes. The poverty-related attainment gap in Scotland's schools remains stubbornly high, though, but the Education Sec, Maria McCallan, says current plans to lower it are working.
4: Young people from deprived backgrounds than ever before have been given a place at university in Scotland this year, and we know that the gap for initial positive destinations for our school leavers, that gap's closed by two-thirds in recent years, so progress is being made, but there's still much to do.
2: Meanwhile, in Scotland, four Ugandan boxers have reportedly gone missing after the Commonwealth Games. Ugandan sporting news website NBS Sport reported that the athletes did not rejoin the rest of the delegation before the team's scheduled return earlier today. And Lionel Messi has donated money to help restore an area around Madrid hit by wildfires. He's donated €80,000. That's the latest from Radio News Hub. I'm Matthew Dudley.
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2: The government's early release scheme for prisons has faced criticism. Today it was unveiled that serious sex offenders would be exempt from the scheme, but questions remain over who could be released. Justice Secretary Alex Norris explains why they've not gone further.
3: Important to recognise that already people who are on life sentences, people who've been convicted of murder, terror offences, they're outside of this. I'm pleased we've been able to add rapists and child sex offenders there as well. We would have liked to have gone further, but we couldn't, because if we do that, we would run out of prison places very quickly.
2: Iran and the Gulf Arab state of Oman have made progress towards a deal to reopen the Strait of Hormuz. It's a potential breakthrough that could help wind down the war in the Middle East. As teens across Scotland have received their exam results today, the Scottish Government say they've absolutely not failed working-class children. That said, despite a sizeable gap between the richest and poorest in qualifications, even with a new record number of passes at National 5, Education Sec Mary McKellen spoke after the results were announced.
4: This has been a very, very proud day for Scotland's education system and for our young people. After a bit of a breakthrough year last year, where we saw attainment in academic subjects go up and vocational awards really surge, well, Scotland's young people have gone even further this year.
2: Four men have been arrested over atrocious illegal large-scale dumping of waste at a site around Wigan. Residents near the Bolton House Road site have had to endure bad smells whilst a week-long fire caused nearby schools to close last summer. The PM, Andy Burnham, has pledged organised waste crime will not be ignored on his watch. Princess Eugenie has given birth to a daughter in Lisbon. Buckingham Palace has tonight confirmed that the princess and her husband safely welcomed their daughter to the world last night in Portugal. And Boys Life have announced a spring tour next year. The group, made up of Boyzone's Keith Duffy and former Westlife member Brian McFadden, are heading on a 12-date tour in May next year. That's the latest from Radio News Hub. I'm Matthew Dudley.
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2: Sex offenders will be exempt from the government's early release scheme for prisons here in the UK. Justice Secretary Alex Norris says the government wants to go further.
3: It is really important that we express, you know, that this shouldn't be where it is, and we wanted to go further than we could, and I wish we couldn't, but we can't, and then still have a viable prison estate. That, of course, has to change. That's why we're doing the work we're doing.
2: Tory leader Kemi Badenoch has criticised the plans, and an apology has been made to the family of PC Andrew Harper. He was killed in the line of duty, with some of those responsible now eligible for early release. FIFA has been accused of blackmailing Jordan over World Cup money in return for their support for Gianni Infantino. The Swiss is under mounting pressure amid the fallout from a plan to seek private investors in a company to run FIFA's tournaments. Those include the men's and women's World Cups. Four Ugandan boxers have reportedly gone missing in Scotland following the Commonwealth Games. The Ugandan sporting news website NBS Sport reported the athletes did not rejoin the rest of the delegation before the team's scheduled return to Uganda earlier today. The poverty-related attainment gap in Scotland's schools remains stubbornly high. The findings come amidst a results day for Scottish pupils, as a record number of passes at National 5 were also recorded. Education Secretary Mary McCallan spoke about how they are closing the gap.
4: So we've been taking a range of measures to close the poverty-related attainment gap, not least our Scottish Attainment Challenge, which over the last 10 years has been about £1.75 billion, a billion of which has gone straight to schools to head teachers to decide how to close the attainment gap in their schools.
2: Meanwhile, the number of police officers in Scotland has fallen to its lowest level in 2 years. That's according to the Scottish Government, who say there are 16,402 full-time officers by the end of June. It's the lowest quarterly total since 2024. And Lionel Messi has donated €80,000 to help restore the areas around Madrid which have been hit by wildfires. That's the latest here from Radio News Hub. I'm Matthew Dudley.
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2: Serious sex offenders will no longer be considered for early release from prison. It's under the government's new plans to release some prisoners early to free up space. More prisons are being built, and the Justice Secretary, Alex Norris, says residents around them are being thought of.
3: Yeah, we've been with the contractors today, with the people doing the build, and, you know, had that assurances from them that when residents raise concerns, or, you know, they will be taken seriously and there can be changes made to try and make that easier. That, of course, doesn't make it go away, but I hope would make everyday life that bit better.
2: Iran and the Gulf Arab state of Oman have made progress towards a deal to reopen the Strait of Hormuz. It's a potential breakthrough that could help wind down the war in the Middle East. Officials said negotiations are still underway and that the final agreement could take a different form, but any deal would be linked to lifting the US blockade on Iran's ports. English National Ballet revealed it has suffered a data hack which has seen customer contact information leaked. The organisation said in an email to those affected that it found out about the hack when changing its customer relations service. Autism may be overdiagnosed here in the UK. That's according to experts from University College London, who say the definition is so broad that it risks misdirected care. Professor Uta Frith explains.
4: If you broaden a label so much, it suddenly dilutes the support that you can give. And it really is very important, I think, to see what people actually need, not looking at a label.
2: Several athletes are still unaccounted for after the Glasgow Commonwealth Games. The Ugandan sporting news website NBS Sport said that four members of Uganda's boxing team have gone missing in Scotland. And Princess Eugenie has given birth to a daughter in Lisbon. Buckingham Palace confirmed that the princess and her husband safely welcomed their daughter to the world last night in Portugal. That's the latest from Radio News Hub. I'm Matthew Dudley.
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3: Sex offenders will be exempt from the government's early release scheme for prisons here in the UK. Justice Secretary Alex Norris says the government wants to go further.
4: It is really important that we express, you know, that this shouldn't be where it is, and we wanted to go further than we could, and I wish we couldn't, but we can't, and then and still have a viable prison estate. That, of course, has to change. That's why we're doing the work we're doing.
3: Tory leader Kemi Badenoch has criticised the plans, and an apology has been made to the family of PC Andrew Harper. He was killed in the line of duty, with some of those responsible now eligible for early release. FIFA has been accused of blackmailing Jordan over World Cup money in return for their support for Gianni Infantino. The Swiss is under mounting pressure amid the fallout from a plan to seek private investors in a company to run FIFA's tournaments. Those include the men's and women's World Cups. Four Ugandan boxers have reportedly gone missing in Scotland following the Commonwealth Games. The Ugandan sporting news website NBS Sport reported the athletes did not rejoin the rest of the delegation before the team's scheduled return to Uganda earlier today. The poverty-related attainment gap in Scotland's schools remains stubbornly high. The findings come amidst a results day for Scottish pupils, as a record number of passes at National 5 were also recorded. Education Secretary Mary McCallan spoke about how they are closing the gap.
5: So we've been taking a range of measures to close the poverty-related attainment gap, not least our Scottish Attainment Challenge, which over the last 10 years has been about £1.75 billion, a billion of which has gone straight to schools to head teachers to decide how to close the attainment gap in their schools.
3: Meanwhile, the number of police officers in Scotland has fallen to its lowest level in 2 years. That's according to the Scottish Government, who say there are 16,402 full-time officers by the end of June. It's the lowest quarterly total since 2024. And Lionel Messi has donated €80,000 to help restore the areas around Madrid which have been hit by wildfires. That's the latest here from Radio News Hub. I'm Matthew Dudley.
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2: Serious sex offenders will no longer be considered for early release from prison. It's under the government's new plans to release some prisoners early to free up space. More prisons are being built, and the Justice Secretary, Alex Norris, says residents around them are being thought of.
3: Yeah, we've been with the contractors today, with the people doing the build, and, you know, had that assurances from them that when residents raise concerns, or, you know, they will be taken seriously and there can be changes made to try and make that easier. That, of course, doesn't make it go away, but I hope would make everyday life that bit better.
2: Iran and the Gulf Arab state of Oman have made progress towards a deal to reopen the Strait of Hormuz. It's a potential breakthrough that could help wind down the war in the Middle East. Officials said negotiations are still underway and that the final agreement could take a different form, but any deal would be linked to lifting the US blockade on Iran's ports. English National Ballet revealed it has suffered a data hack which has seen customer contact information leaked. The organisation said in an email to those affected that it found out about the hack when changing its customer relations service. Autism may be overdiagnosed here in the UK. That's according to experts from University College London, who say the definition is so broad that it risks misdirected care. Professor Uta Frith explains.
4: If you broaden a label so much, it suddenly dilutes the support that you can give. And it really is very important, I think, to see what people actually need, not looking at a label.
2: Several athletes are still unaccounted for after the Glasgow Commonwealth Games. The Ugandan sporting news website NBS Sport said that four members of Uganda's boxing team have gone missing in Scotland. And Princess Eugenie has given birth to a daughter in Lisbon. Buckingham Palace confirmed that the princess and her husband safely welcomed their daughter to the world last night in Portugal. That's the latest from Radio News Hub. I'm Matthew Dudley.
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